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1: 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Ashhadu an la ilaha illa Allah.

Ladies and gents, this is the moment you've waited for. You've been searching in the dark, sweat soaking through the floor. And buried in your bones, there's an ache that you can't ignore.

0: it up. Loving, I'm living, so we turn it up. Yeah, we turn it up.
1: Pro 1, kanal informasi dan inspirasi. Kanal informasi dan inspirasi. Pro 1.